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0: I was like, I'm never doing that again.
1: Let's see here. The WWE corporate jet is now up for sale, guys, if you want to buy this thing.
0: Oh.
1: It's on sale for $10,495,000.
0: $10 million doesn't sound bad for a private jet, right?
2: Must not be in good shape.
1: It's a 2008 Bombardier Global 5000 and has a 13-passenger cabin, Starlink, and 2023 interior.
0: It was Vince McMahon's? Is that?
1: I guess.
0: I don't know.
1: Could be. I bet. I don't know. Is he in charge of WWE still?
0: Yeah,
2: he was.
1: I don't know how that works.
2: Isn't he passed or no?
1: Is he passed? I don't know. I don't know who's dead anymore. I know I'm alive, right?
2: Nope.
1: Or am
2: I AI?
1: He's
2: not alive. I mean, he's not dead. My bad.
1: He's not dead.
2: He's alive.
1: Number one at the box office, Moana. And then Minions and Monsters, number two. Toy Story 5 is three. So all the three biggest at the box office are all kids' movies.
0: Until The Odyssey comes out.
2: Yeah. Summer.
1: That's out this weekend, isn't it? I did go see Moana live action yesterday with Noah. My older son. It was really good. I was emotional about it. It was really. I felt feelings.
0: Wow.
1: And I was like, why am I feeling these feelings?
2: Because you're supposed to be able to feel them.
1: But it's Moana.
0: Yeah.
3: On the air,
1: it's Moana. Okay. All right. It's 6 o'clock, ladies and gentlemen. Okay. Smiley Morning Show is on the air. 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
1: Driving up to Chicago last weekend, and I saw the Hensley Legal Group billboards all the way up and down.
0: It's awesome.
1: They're everywhere.
0: It's like they're our friends.
1: Yeah.
0: Okay, we know those guys.
1: Those people. Yeah.

0: This is kind of hard, but let me go give you a clue. Does that ring a bell at all? So terrible.
1: I feel like it's maybe the song from The Lion King.
0: Is it The Lion King? It is!
2: Yeah.
0: Circle of Life! Life.

0: I got a little Jack Harlow. I haven't heard that song in a little bit, so it was good to hear. Welcome to the show. I'm Dave Smiley, and I'm eating Lay's potato chips.
1: Oh, well, my good. Name is Nikki Reed, and I'm holding up a sign. This is traffic.
0: Oh, does that mean we're supposed to do traffic now?
1: Yeah, I think so.
0: Okay, we'll do that then.
2: My name's Fine. DJ Willie P.
0: What's
2: and
0: up,
2: I'm
0: DJ?
2: Borrowing some Lay's potato chips occasionally.
0: Here you go.
2: Oh, okay, thank you. Here That's you nice.
0: Enjoy.
2: See
0: enjoy.
2: It's sour cream and onion.
0: It's a small pack, so don't eat them all.
2: I want just one little broken one.
0: Oh. Okay. Eat it up.
3: Refuge.
0: 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It'll be lovely. So details at WZPL.com. Sunny high 94 today. Heat index over 100. I'm so excited. I'm secreting transmission fluid everywhere.
2: Good God, dude.
0: Sorry.
2: It was brutal yesterday.
1: Your secretions?
0: No, I know. There's a car out in our parking lot that's transmission fluid everywhere on the concrete.

99.5 ZPO. What's up? It's Will. Welcome to Middays. 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A little after 11, a little after 2, we might send you to Vegas for free on our dime. That's why you got to stay here.

0: with a mix of sun and clouds, drops into the low 70s tonight, and then tomorrow low 90s again, partly cloudy with afternoon showers.
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ZPL Wednesday afternoon. Hope everybody's getting through this week. Tonight, the Strokes are at Ruoff. If you need a concert, but we've got tons of good concerts this weekend. We've got Benson Boone at Gainbridge on Sunday, but also, if you need something lighter, something a little more emotional, how about Sarah McLachlan at Everwise on Sunday? Those are some good shows.

0: 60s, mix of sun and clouds, then drops into the low 70s tonight. Then tomorrow, low 90s again, partly cloudy with afternoon showers.
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